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7: From the Sky News Centre at 5, the energy price cap is increasing by 13% from today. It amounts to a £221 rise for the average annual household bill in England, Scotland and Wales. Gas and electricity costs are forecast to remain high during the winter. It's understood the man presumed to be the next Prime Minister was left surprised by an almost £5 billion funding gap in defence. An extra £15 billion has been set out to future-proof the armed forces. Plugging the gap could force Andy Burnham to make tough choices around tax and spending. Here's Defence Secretary Dan Jarvis.
8: I have complete confidence that Andy as Prime Minister will absolutely make sure that we safeguard our national security and that we've got the investment, the resources, the capabilities we need to keep the country safe, to work with our allies.
7: The leader of the Rochdale grooming gang is due to be released this week, but it's emerged he can't be deported. 74-year-old Shabir Ahmed was stripped of his British citizenship when he was convicted in 2012, but he can't be sent back to Pakistan due to provisions in the Immigration Act which bar his removal. Major British retailers have been caught marketing e-scooters for the purpose of commuting. That's despite privately owned ones being banned from public spaces. Sport now, and England manager Thomas Tuchel admits the pressure is on his team when they face DR Congo in the last 32 of the World Cup this afternoon. Their African opponents have reached the knockout stages of the tournament for the first time. Tuchel says DR Congo have overachieved and are playing with no fear.
9: A physical team, a quick team, a devoted team, a team that we arrive as favourites, and they can play in the role of an underdog, which suits them very well, of course, and all this is on the table.
7: And the return to Wimbledon of tennis legend Serena Williams ended in defeat. The seven-time champion lost to 20-year-old Maya Joint in the first round. That's the latest. I'm Chris Milligan.
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0: Exactly. And the whole, you just light up Gravesend. And as you go through the high street, people are outside the pubs and the bars and the restaurants cheering you on.
1: Oh, that's cool.
0: It's incredible. And the work that Eleanor do is just really important for the community. They help so many families, supporting people of all ages living with life-limiting illnesses. And this is just a great way to get involved and to give back to the community.
1: It would take us hours to explain to you what Eleanor do behind the scenes, but if you head to kmfm.co.uk right now, find out a little bit more about them and see more about the walk. And as Noom said, if you, your friends, your family, your colleagues at work can get in touch, kmfm.co.uk to get yourself registered.
0: Yeah, let's do it. Let's do it together.
1: Right, get yourself to the website, check it out. I'm John. Zara Larson and Travel News ready to go.
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12: Traffic and travel.
0: 6:42. A few issues on the road already this morning. Snodland, the bypass northbound, is blocked with queues due to an overturned vehicle near Rockfort Road, but there is congestion to either side. It's about halfway along the bypass. Airage Green, the A26 Airage Road, both directions, is reports of a broken down car near Sham Farm Road. Great Monjum in Deal, both directions, that's blocked due to an overturned car between St. Martin's Road and the A 258 London Road. It's by Hornbeam School. The A2, as you head towards the Bean Interchange, your usual slow traffic for 15 minutes before coming from Common Strood. And there's heavy traffic on the M25 clockwise at Junction 5, the M26 A21 split. Any updates, call us hands-free on the jam line 01227 786 106.
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0: 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Look, we played the tune and the skies are fairly blue this morning.
1: Magical properties.
0: Depends on where you are. If you look at the skies in some parts of Dover this morning, not so blue. Mix of cloud, sunny spells today. Chance of the odd shower as well. And highs of 26. We saw this research yesterday. You said you're not that surprised.
1: I'm not, but it makes me feel bad about myself.
0: Apparently, if you haven't washed your pillow for time, it is dirtier than your toilet seat.
1: Can harbour up to 3 million bacteria after just 1 week.
0: It's a lot, isn't it? It's about 17,000 times more than a toilet seat, so it's not like a little bit dirtier.
1: Wait, is this an unwashed pillowcase or is this the actual pillow?
0: Well, so
1: have you got to wash both?
0: Well, this is my question
1: for you. What can I get away with?
0: Yes. This is going to be exactly my question.
1: Because pillowcases are washed regularly.
0: What is washed?
1: Because I can't remember when we did this. I don't know if it was Drive or if it was on Breakfast last year.
0: Right.
1: But we talked about how often you should change your sheets. And I'm not going to lie, I felt quite shamed after that conversation. So I've started changing my sheets
0: yearly.
1: More regularly. I've gone from yearly to 6 monthly.
0: Well, good. That's nice.
1: So I'm happy with my pillowcases because they get changed quite regularly. I've not washed my actual pillow.
0: I just think about the amount of dribble I produce is definitely going through the case. Do
1: yeah,
0: you know what I mean?
1: Yeah, yeah, yeah.
0: And at that point you think, well,
1: double case.
0: Well, I mean, I could try. I could try. Because you can't just put a pillow in there.
1: Can you?
0: I don't know.
1: Maybe you can.
0: I'll try and let you know.
1: I bet there are some people that are actually very good at cleaning that are listening
0: right now
1: and they're going, yes, you can!
0: Oh, come and do it then. Don't shout. Charge me. I'll pay you. Come and sort it out for me, all right?

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8: At the road to the Somoni Snodland Bypass, there's been a bad accident. Expected to be slow. It looks like about halfway along. Danielle, thank you for your call. It's just by the BP garage, from what we understand, on the junction of Holborough Road. On top of that, Great Monjum in Deal, just by Hornbean School, there's been an accident, overturned vehicle just between St Martin's Road and London Road. Busy now as you're heading on the M25 off of the M26. But also towards the Dartford Tunnels. Denning Hill a little slow now as you're heading onto the M20 Junction 7. Slow again at Junction 3 of the M2. Both directions off at the Slip Road, Waynescott Bypass and Sturries Island 28. A28 Island Road now starting to busy up as usual. That's pretty much the story this morning. It's the usual stuff starting to build. We're on 01 227 786 106. 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

0: They do one of your sketches at dinner parties.
1: I mean, that's more embarrassing for you than your mum, I think, but that's fine.
0: And he was like, thank you.
1: Yeah, what do you want me to say to that?
0: Yeah, do you want me to do it now?
1: No, can you imagine? I'll go and get them. Stay there.
0: I think she was like with someone who was like, oh no, you can't go up and talk to them. And mum was like, watch me.
1: Yeah, literally my hairs on my arms are going up right now.
0: So that would absolutely be my mum if I took her to Wimbledon. She, you know, it'd be like, oh my gosh, look, there's Novak Djokovic. Yeah. And mum would be like, great, let's go say hello.
1: Say hi. No, I think you've got to have a certain type of family member to be able to do that with.
0: Yeah, yeah, someone who's just like, you know, obviously happy to be there, because you don't want to go too far the other way.
1: No, true.
0: Where they're just like, you're like, are you enjoying this amazing once in a lifetime experience? Yeah, it's all right.
1: Well, I mean, to be fair,
0: strawberries aren't as good.
1: She is David Beckham's mum.
0: So she's, so, yeah.
1: Do you know what I mean? Like,
0: she's probably been before.
1: This is my son.
0: Do you know David Beckham? That's my son.
1: It's my boy. All right, coming up, Sabrina Carpenter. We'll get Somber on and Trav on ESV next.
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0: It's 7:43. Snodland, the bypass in both directions, partially blocked and queuing due to an accident near Rockfort Road. Congestion is back to either side, and we've had reports that emergency services are on the scene. We've also had reports that the High Street is now very busy as people try and divert around it. Great Munjum Deal, both directions, is partially blocked due to an overturned car between St Martin's Road and the A258 London Road. It's by Hornbeam School. The M25 anti-clockwise has 10 minutes of delays at the Dartford Tunnel.

0: It's busy already on the Wainscott bypass as you head towards Fort Elms Hill and the A2 before the Bean interchange. That's slow coming from Cobham and Strood. Hurst Green, those roadworks calls and queues already this morning northbound at Station Road. And Eurotunnel, there's a waiting time of up to 20 minutes for passengers at Folkestone. Any updates, call us hands-free. 01227 786 106.
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0: Freed from Desire as the three lines hopefully roar their way through to the next round tonight from 5 o'clock.
1: Shout out to Patrick and all the children in year three in Key Stage 2 at St. Richard's in Dover. Good luck on sports day today. You'll all be amazing. Can't wait to cheer you on. Enjoy and drink plenty of water. That's from Emma.
0: I love that. Please can you do a shout out for Bethany. Nervous about it again. She got a taste today since Simon's stock. Please tell us you'll smash it.
1: You're going to smash it.
0: You'll love it. Taste today is all about finding all the great things out. Enjoy that, Bethany.
1: A huge happy fifth birthday to Edie this morning. Lots of love from Mummy Daddy Jensen.
0: Hi to Mish as well, getting in touch on WhatsApp too. He's on his way to school in Ramsgate. So, first of the month today, which means there's zero pressure.
1: Let's do it!
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1: It's the best day to come on and play Say It.
0: 100%.
1: No pressure.
0: None.
1: No one on the leaderboard.
0: Not one person.
1: Just you, either Rob or me, guessing our way to greatness.
0: That's right, we're guessing our way to greatness. 60-second timer is ready to go. Remember, whilst there's no pressure, your job is to put in the highest score you can.
1: Yeah, at the end of the month, the top scorer will win £1,000.
0: So, telephone lines are currently closed. We're going to be opening them in a second. The number you need is 01227 786 106.
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0: All right. As soon as we open the lines, we'll pick somebody at random to play within 60 seconds. So let's open them in 3, 2, 1.
1: Let's go.
0: Lines are open. 01227 786 106. Dial right now. If it's ringing, it could be you. Remember, this is the day to get on and play.
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0: Right, looking at the roads this morning, things are very busy around Snodlin, getting multiple reports that things are just at a standstill. We believe there might be two separate accidents. We know there's a set of roadworks in the mix as well, but basically the bypass this morning is a real no-go area at the moment. Great Monjum in Deal, there's been an overturned vehicle just by Hornbeam School. Wainscott bypass taking an extra 15 to 20 minutes to get through, and the same deal with Canterbury's Longport, St Martin's Hill and Littlebourne Road. Slow one in general in all of the usual places. I know we say that a lot, but it's kind of not really anything out of the ordinary other than the bits that we've mentioned. If we've missed anything, we're on 01-227-786-106. Call the Jam Line. Hands free.
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7: It's 8:47. Snodland, the bypass, causing huge delays today. It's partially blocked with queuing traffic due to an accident near Rockfort Road. Congestion on either side. We've had reports of people turning around, avoiding it. The high street is apparently very busy as well as people try to divert. Great Monjum in Deal, both directions. That's partially blocked due to an overturned car between St Martin's Road and the A258 London Road. That's by Hornbeam School. The M25 anti-clockwise, you've got 10 minutes of heavy traffic at the Dartford Tunnel. The Wainscott Bypass as you're heading towards the Medway City Estate. You've got your usual queues for 10 minutes there this morning. The M2 exit slip road coastbound at Junction 3, Tallington Roundabout. That's queuing. Maidstone's busy on Lewes Road. Canterbury, probably the busiest place this morning. It's 15 minutes of slow traffic on Longport, St Martin's Hill and Littlebourne Road as you head into town. It's on, slow on Windsheep and on Pin Hill, Rodeo's Town, Broad Street and Military Road as well. And on Eurotunnel, waiting time of up to 15 minutes on the passenger service at Folkestone.
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1: Ready for the morning motivational mix?
0: Oh, yeah.
1: I think it tricks us. Look out the window.
0: Some of those clouds are grey.
1: I know. So look, maybe you need a little bit of hump day magic. We'll bring it your way.
0: Oh, yeah.
1: Also, tomorrow, you're going to get your commentator on again.
0: Yes.
1: Because you got a commentator on the England game. Are you going to watch it tonight?
0: Do you know what? I actually will, because it's a kickoff at 5. So.
1: Okay. So
0: because all the other games, I've been in bed.
1: Yeah.
0: Asleep.
1: Yeah. And to be fair, rightly so.
0: Yeah.
1: So you are going to have seen, hopefully, some goals and hopefully England winning as well.
0: Yeah, but and listening to real commentating. So
1: we have high expectations.
0: So tomorrow, hopefully, it'll be good.
1: If we don't get through... You did that, though, because we... Because you haven't watched anything else. No, I'm going to say it now.
0: No, don't put that pressure on me. I won't watch it then.
1: No, it's up to you. I'm giving you a get out of jail here, right? That's up to you.
0: No, you can't say that
1: I've
0: on the radio.
1: I've said it. It's happened. You can't control Z.
0: I was
1: that,
0: actually quite looking forward to watching the game, and now everyone's going to blame me.
1: Well, we've got to blame somebody, so I'm just setting up. we need your predictions, please, on the game next.
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3: 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We're not all saints. We don't do it just for other people. We do it because we want to feel good too. 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
1: Still big problems around the Snodland bypass. This is because of an earlier accident and roadworks as well. The delays are mega. Hearing from lots of people that are actually turning round and going in other directions to try and bypass that at the moment. The Dartford Tunnels is backing up for a good 10 minutes on the M25 this morning. Maidstone's Lewes Road looking slow for about the same 10 minutes around Sutton Road. Canterbury and Tunbridge Wells in general looking like the slowest places to be. Sevenoaks not far behind either. We're on 01227 786 106 is the jam line.
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0: At 9 o'clock, here's Lucy Hudson.
11: children in Kent who've missed out on seeing England play in the World Cup so far will finally get to watch them later. Today's match against DR Congo kicks off at the earlier time of 5 p.m. Their opponents are expected to play a defensive strategy. These kids have been telling us how they're looking forward to the game.
12: I'm really excited to watch England play at the World Cup because they've won a couple of games now.
13: I'm feeling nervous because they're both really competitive.
14: I think it is going to be England.
15: Come on, England!
11: If they make it through, they'll play Mexico in the last 16. Firefighters from Kent have joined efforts to find survivors of the earthquakes in Venezuela. Five members of the technical rescue team have gone out as the death toll nears 2,000. Search dog Millie is also helping crews look through the rubble. Energy prices are rising by 13% today for millions of households. The higher cap will add more than £200 to the average annual bill. Debt charity it's a warning of further pressure on families already struggling with the cost of living. Researcher Tom Goswell says the regulator has to find a balance.
16: We need to make sure prices are sensible for consumers. After all, electricity and gas are absolutely essential fuels for consumers to use. However, as we've seen over recent years, we also need suppliers to be able to stay in business.
11: We're being reminded to submit a meter reading. And a tribute to Len Goodman is being unveiled outside his dance studio in Dartford. Footsteps have been put on the pavement as part of an interactive artwork. Council leader Jeremy Kite says the aim is to celebrate his fun and friendly personality.
17: Everyone who met him, whether you're in Hollywood or in Dartford, they said he was the same person. You bump into him in Bluewater, bump into him in Beverly Hills, exactly the same person. So we wanted to encapsulate that really and say thank you to a townsman.
11: The artwork will be revealed today by Craig Revel Horwood.
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11: The return to Wimbledon of tennis legend Serena Williams ended in defeat. The seven-time champion lost to 20-year-old Maya Joint in the first round. Four Brits have made it through in the singles, including Katie Swan and Jacob Fernley. That's the latest. Next update's at 10.
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11: It's a mix of sunshine and clouds today with a chance of the odd shower. Highs of 26 in Yalding, 22 in Tankerton.
18: 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Kent weather.
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3: Traffic and travel.
6: Slundon Bypass still looking very slow this morning. A couple of accidents, recovery work, roadworks, all causing long, massive delays and tailbacks this morning, I'm afraid. Expect Tunbridge Hadlow Road into town to be partially blocked. There's an accident just at the Ridgeway. Maidstone and Medway, slowest places to be right now, with the Wainscot Bypass reporting delays heading in towards the Medway City Estate. Loads of roadworks going to add time to your journeys, including a new set in Broadstairs at the High Street. Both directions closed for water main work from Prospect Place to Raglan Place. We're on 01-227-786-106. Call the jam line hands-free if you can update us.
4: 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Kent's traffic and travel.
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7: It's 9:47. Snodland Bypass is still partially blocked in both directions due to an accident and recovery work near Rockfort Road. Congestion is back either side. It's busy on the high street as people try and divert. The M25 anti-clockwise, that's busy heading towards the Dartford Tunnel. 10 minutes of queues there, but it is moving. The Wainscott Bypass, as you head towards the Medway City Estate, you've got traffic heavier than normal at Fort Elms Hill roundabout. Lewes Road in Maidstone, that's slow around Sutton Road. It's busy in Canterbury on the A2050 New Dover Road into town, and Tunbridge Wells looking busy on the A26 between Southborough and the centre of Tunbridge Wells. Eurotunnel, you've got a waiting time of up to 15 minutes this morning on the passenger service at Folkestone. Any updates, call us hands-free on the jam line 01227 786 106.
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8: Thought you'd like this. We've had a message in from Catherine on the KMFM app. She says, in 2006, England were knocked out of the World Cup on my wedding day. Today is my 20th wedding anniversary, and I really hope it doesn't happen again. Catherine, stop it. It was just a one-off, was it?
7: It was. It's my friend Laura, my bestie Laura's birthday today, right. And she was saying that they're watching the football tonight, but she remembers her, it's probably the same time, her 13th birthday.
8: They got knocked out.
7: They got knocked out.
8: You've got to say that whilst staying up for the games is really painful and in most cases not possible, them being played at 1 a.m. in the morning and stuff probably has saved a lot of awkward conversations between husband and wife. Yeah. Maybe. Can we have the game on, please?
7: This is Justin Bieber and Sorry.

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1: Traffic and travel.
8: Snodland Bypass still partially blocked in both directions near the BP garage due to an accident that happened this morning. Broadstairs High Street is closed for emergency repairs, and Dover's A2 London bound, one lane is closed in between the Eastern Docks and St Mary's at Cliff roundabouts due to roadworks.
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8: At 11 o'clock, Lucy Hudson.
9: England manager Thomas Tuchel says his players are ready for Congo to make their lives difficult in their first knockout match at the World Cup. They're playing in Atlanta, with the winner going on to face Mexico in the last 16. The earlier kickoff at 5 p.m. means more children will be able to watch. England goalkeeper Jordan Pickford says they're ready for anything, including penalties.
10: Knockout football now, anything can happen, and you know, for us as England, we want to winning 90 minutes, but if it takes 120, if it takes penalties, we're prepared, we've done all the training and we're ready for the game.
9: A Kent campaigner's backing calls for a national inquiry into the abuse and murder of baby Preston Davey. The 13-month-old boy died in Blackpool at the hands of his adoptive parents, who've both been jailed. More than 100,000 people have signed a petition for safeguarding failures to be investigated. Paula Hudgell from King's Hill has been fighting against child cruelty after adopting her son Tony, who was injured by his birth parents.
11: It's the most abhorrent abuse that, you know, this case is probably the worst that I can imagine. And then it has to be a line in the sand where we say enough is enough and we've got to now make changes.
9: Two Hampshire officers involved in the Henry Novak case are being investigated by the police watchdog for potential gross misconduct. Body cam footage shows the 18-year-old was handcuffed as he lay dying, despite telling officers he'd been stabbed. A tribute to Len Goodman is about to be unveiled outside his dance academy in Dartford. Footsteps have been put on the pavement as part of an interactive artwork. Council leader Jeremy Kite says a fellow Strictly judge is there for the event this morning.
12: Craig Revel-Hallward knows Dartford Hartford. He was here in the Panto a few years ago. A wonderful guy, and he jumped at the chance. He's been really accommodating, really helpful. He just wants to come down because of the love of Len.
9: And the iconic Goodyear blimp is touring the skies of Kent for the first time in 4 years. It's been spotted flying over Dover, Canterbury, Medway and Gravesend. The airship often appears at big sporting events. That's the latest. Next updates at 12.
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1: 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Kent's weather.
9: There's a mix of sunshine and clouds today with a chance of the odd shower. Highs of 26 in Aylesford, 22 in Minster.
1: 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Rain or shine, we've got you covered with the latest weather for Kent on KMFM.
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8: I saw the Goodyear blimp on the way in this morning, so thought I need to check my tyres. Right, Alex Warren, here's a former Kent Top 40 number one. It's Fever Dream.
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0: Ella Henderson at KMFM. This is Andrew Walker. Have you noticed everyone seems to have various different working hours today because England kick off at 5 o'clock tonight. Some people are in work. Others are working from home. Some are having half a day. Others have absolutely no option but to carry on working way past 5 o'clock. And I saw one store saying they're closing at four today because they aren't expecting any customers. So I thought I'd throw this out to you this morning. How about you? What time do you finish work today? Is it a little bit earlier than usual? Or will you still be working way past five tonight? Drop me a quick WhatsApp. Love to see your name in front of me. And in return, give you a mention. 01227 786 106. It's free on WhatsApp. Just let me know, because it feels like if we need to contact someone after 3 o'clock today, the chances are going to be very slim. 01227 786 106 is my WhatsApp, and I'll play Tame Impala and a pop anthem from Ace of Base soon.
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0: I was saying earlier, it does feel like everyone's working mixed hours today. Some definitely leaving work early. Some didn't even go in, working from home. Not a luxury for everyone I know, like Laura and the team at Holland and Barrett in Dover. They're till 7 tonight. Isn't there a pub around the corner from that store as well? I mean, if they're not showing the game tonight, Laura might just manage to get home without finding out the score and then can watch it on catch-up. By the way, if England do go through, the chances are their next game will be played at 2 a.m. next Wednesday. So you might want to book that day off work right now.
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0: All Eyes Up in the Sky for the iconic Goodyear blimp. It's been making its way across the Kent skies most of this morning. And I take it there is someone in there. It hasn't been parked up overnight, so to speak, you know, tied to a lamppost, and someone in the early hours untied it and now it's flown off like a helium balloon. I'm convinced there is actually someone flying in there. Right, Miles Smith, new song, Hold Me in the Dark. You'll hear that soon.
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0: Floor, Filler Anthem, Milky and Just The Way You Are. And it's playing on KMFM. I'm Andy Walker. Summer proving to be a big hit this year then, isn't it? The warm weather continuing right the way through until next week. If summer and also autumn happen to be two of your favourite seasons, then you might be pleased to know Summerween is a thing. This is where some stores, supermarkets in particular, have Halloween prints out right now on summer items. For example, a jack-o'-lantern on a watermelon cushion for the garden, pumpkin and ice lolly duvets, etc., etc. And Summerween only really started to take off last year. This year, it's set to be even bigger.
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0: Coldplay have something in common with the whole of the England team. And I'll tell you what that is on the show a little bit later on. First, let's get into lunchtime, shall we, together. Benson Boone with Beautiful Things, that incredible floor for the anthem from David Guetta and Sia, Titanium, any excuse to turn the radio up. And a summer throwback, Mary Mary Shackles. You'll hear them all next.
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2: Traffic and travel.
0: A2, Rochester Bridge across the Strood. Heavy traffic, mainly in lane 1. Just allow a little bit of extra time. Ashford's Chart Road. Delays because of temporary traffic lights in both directions at Loudon Way. And Broadstairs High Street remains closed due to roadworks.
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0: At 1 o'clock, Nicola Everett.
12: With just 4 hours to go until kickoff, the England manager is warning his World Cup players to be patient against DR Congo. They meet in Atlanta in their first knockout game. It starts at 5 o'clock, so more children in Kent will be able to watch later. These youngsters have been telling us about their expectations.
13: I think there is 45% sure that England will win the World Cup.
14: I'm confident we've got this.
15: It's coming home.
12: Elsewhere this lunchtime, a Kent mum who campaigns against child cruelty is calling for a national inquiry into the death of a baby in Blackpool. 13-month-old Preston Davey was abused and murdered by his adoptive dad, who's now serving a rare whole life sentence. Paula Hudgell from Kings Hill is backing a petition for safeguarding failures to be investigated.
16: There are amazing social workers out there. It has to go down to professional curiosity as well. You know, they really, if they've got the slightest inkling, then it needs to, you know, that information needs to be shared.
12: Three people, including a 16-year-old boy, have been arrested following reports of an attack in Hythe. Police were called to Red Lion Square on Saturday night and a man was taken to hospital with serious injuries. Dozens of pupils are having to find a different school to go to in September after a new one in Kent failed to get approval in time. It was hoped Turner School's Carbon 6 pathway would be able to start teaching at Discovery Park in Sandwich, but paperwork is still being looked over by the Department for Education. Russell Sauntry is the founder.
17: Given the complexity of the project, we were told that it's likely to still be the second week of July at the earliest before a final decision could be confirmed. And unfortunately, that's what's forced our hand, really, about making the decision now.
12: And £8 million is going to be invested in leisure centres in part of Kent. Serco Leisure have taken over sites in Tunbridge Wells, Cranbrook and Paddockwood.
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12: Tennis and men's defending champion Jannik Sinner opens play on centre court at Wimbledon this lunchtime. The Italian is taking on Nuno Borges. That's the latest. Next updates at 2.
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12: Sunny spells this afternoon with a chance of a shower, highs of 26 in Raynham, 22 in Sandgate.
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0: Zara Larsson, that is Midnight Sun at KMFM. This is Andy Walker. It's absolutely no secret, because everybody in the world knows, Taylor Swift is about to get married. In fact, we think it's happening this Friday. It's looking like America's answer to a royal wedding. Lots of construction happening at Madison Square Gardens in New York, including what looks like a giant princess castle that's been spotted being carried in, which might match the engagement theme, which was a fairy tale garden setting, wasn't it? And I think everyone's invited. The guest list is said to be 1,000 people. One of her biggest hits, Moments Away.
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0: Brown, Two Can Play That Game. So good still. It's on KMFM with Galantis and Little Mix on the way next, followed by one of the biggest songs in the world. Oh, and this is only days away now.
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0: Are you coming? Are we going to see you there back at the Detling Showground? It's always one of the staples of the summer in Kent. 3 days of entertainment, music, demos, rides for the kids. Paul Hannam's ATV stunt show is the star attraction this year. You can have a go at being a radio presenter in our pop-up studio as well this year. Plus, you could win a weekend test drive in a stylish JQ8 thanks to Stoner Motor Company, who will be joining us this summer. We will see you there Friday, Saturday, Sunday. We don't do things by half measures. We are there. Fully committed to 3 days. Can't wait to meet you.
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2: Traffic and travel.
0: The M25 anti-clockwise queues of around 20 minutes towards the Dartford tunnels, heavy into Maidstone on Fairmeadow and Royal Engineers Way. It's the usual lunchtime build-up of traffic, and the same's happening through Sturry's A28.
1: 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Kent Traffic and Travel.
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9: With just a few hours to go until kick-off, the England manager says he wants to send children to bed happy with a World Cup knockout win. The Three Lions take on DR Congo in their last 32 clash at 5, and these youngsters in Kent are in agreement about England's star player.
10: Harry Kane, he's winning us the World Cup. He's just been great this season.
11: My favourite England player is Harry Kane because he's really good and he scores all the goals and hat-tricks.
12: He does good skills and I like it when he kicks the football and tries to score a goal.
9: Elsewhere this afternoon, calls for a national inquiry into the murder of a 13-month-old are being backed by a Kent campaigner. Preston Davey died in Blackpool after being abused by his adoptive parents, who are both now in prison. Paula Hudgell, whose own adopted son suffered cruelty as a baby, says more than 100,000 people have signed a petition for safeguarding failures to be looked into.
13: I think it just shows how everybody feels, that, you know, we can't keep having these cases that just keep going on and on and keep saying lessons learned but nothing changes.
9: The man's appeared in court after an explosive substance was found at a house near Folkestone. Mark Humberstone was arrested earlier this month after allegedly using a crossbow to fire arrows at a neighbour's porch, and a search was carried out. The 61-year-old from Churchill Walk in Hawkinge has been remanded in custody. Pupils who'd been hoping to start at a new STEM school in Kent this September have been told they'll have to find somewhere else. It's because bosses at the Turner School's Carbon 6 pathway are still waiting for the sign-off from government. They have been hoping to welcome their first cohort to Discovery Park in Sandwich after the summer holidays, but founder Russell Sauntry is confident it will happen next year instead.
14: We do try and teach young people about resilience. So it's really important. One of the things they need to see is the adults of the world showing some resilience. And good things are sometimes difficult to achieve, and you don't give up at the first little hurdle.
9: And Canada's going to take part in Eurovision next year. It's the first new country to join since Australia in 2015. That's the latest. Next updates at 3.
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2: Kent weather.
9: Sunny spells this afternoon with highs of 26. It should be mostly dry overnight with just some patchy cloud, lows of 13 in Yalding and Hythe.
1: 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Kent weather.
2: 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Rain or shine, we've got you covered with the latest weather for Kent on KMFM.
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0: Also today, Eternal Pink, The Artful Dodger with Craig David and Take That Prey, another 2 o'clock reunion tomorrow at the same time at KMFM. And coming up, what would you say the England team has in common with Coldplay, Ed Sheeran and Beyonce? I'll tell you after Jess Glynn.
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2: You could be doing something totally different this September and for such an important cause. 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

0: it is, Miles Smith. It's one of those songs, before you know it, it's stuck in your head all day. That is Stay, and it's KMFM. Just to keep you up to date with what's going on in Strood, Rochester Bridge is totally blocked at the moment, heading from Strood across to Rochester due to an incident. The surrounding routes are heavily affected. It's pretty much gridlocked back in and around the High Street. We'll keep you fully up to date. If that is normally your route home, by the way, you can check travel online at kmfm.co.uk and via the free KMFM app. But like I say, we'll keep you fully up to date on the radio as well. Right, tunes to come. See ya, Sean Paul, Cheap Thrills, and the Kaiser Chiefs, Ruby. So good.
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12: Apparently, if you haven't washed your pillow for time, it is dirtier than your toilet seat.
13: And harbour up to 3 million bacteria after just 1 week.
12: It's a lot, isn't it?
13: Wait, is this an unwashed pillowcase or is this the actual pillow?
12: Well, so
13: have you got to wash both?
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13: What can
12: for
13: I get
12: you
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12: Yes.
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0: here's a standout anthem, Kaizers, that's Ruby, and it's KMFM with Andy Walker. Summertime, always very popular for weddings, and one lady has gone viral today after she gate-crashed 12 of them just for the free food. Same venue, but 12 different weddings. She didn't know any of the happy couples, nor their families. She wore different dresses each time as well. Very clever. And she was only found out after the photographer noticed the same lady in the background of his photos. I mean, what a gig that guy's got. 12 of the same of the different weddings, same photographer. What are the chances? She was enjoying it so much that she took along a Tupperware box to take some of the buffet home with her. That should be the storyline for the next Wedding Crashers movie sequel, shouldn't it? That is, someone buy the rights immediately. Jason Derulo's Take You Dancing on the way, and new song from Niall Horan. It's called Taste So Good. Actually, I'll dedicate it to that lady who gate-crashed her weddings.
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0: amazing pop anthem from Mark Morrison at KMFN. Ben Pearce is on the way next. If you still happen to be at work at 5 o'clock, Ben will have a World Cup themed 5 o'clock whistle for you. And also, if you have no interest in the game later, take advantage of it by playing Five in Time with Ben, because it's a £500 cash prize. Good luck.
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2: Traffic and travel.
0: The big problem this afternoon is the A2. Rochester Bridge heading across to Rochester is still blocked. It's due to an incident. It is causing very long delays, but we'll keep you up to date. M25 clockwise, one lane is out, a broken down van. It's just after the QE2 bridge. Delays back to Lakeside at Junction 30. Anti-clockwise, queues of just over half an hour towards the Dartford Tunnel. Also affecting traffic moving out of Dartford Town. And Flimwell's A21 London Road is queuing at the High Street traffic lights.
1: 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Kent's traffic and travel.
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10: We've got just an hour to go until England kick off their first knockout match at the World Cup. Thomas Tuchel's side are taking on DR Congo in Atlanta. It's a much earlier start, so more children across Kent will be able to watch. These youngsters are in agreement about England's star player.
11: Harry Kane, he's winning us the World Cup. He's just been great this season.
12: My favourite England player is Harry Kane because he's really good and he scores all the goals and hat-tricks.
13: He does good skills and I like it when he kicks the football and tries to score a goal.
10: Whoever wins will meet co-host Mexico in the last 16. Elsewhere today, a man's in hospital with head injuries following reports of an attack in Canterbury. Police were called to the parade on Monday night. A 32-year-old man from Folkestone has been arrested on suspicion of assault. Three people, including a 16-year-old boy, have been arrested following reports of an attack in Hythe town centre. Police were called to Red Lion Square on Saturday night and a man was taken to hospital with serious injuries. The teenager remains in custody, along with two men in their 30s. Now, dozens of pupils are having to find a different school to go to in September after a new one near Thanet failed to get approval in time. It was hoped Turner School's Carbon 6 pathway would be able to start teaching at Discovery Park in Sandwich at the beginning of the new academic year, but paperwork is still being looked over by the Department for Education. Russell Sauntry is the founder.
14: One of the key things I wouldn't want to do is open a month late and then start taking young people out of the schools. We're not into the idea of competition among schools. We've met with a number of schools. We want to work with them.
10: And last month was England's hottest June on record. The average temperature of 17.1 degrees Celsius beat the 16.9 set last year.
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10: Former England captain Michael Vaughan has called for coaching changes after Ben Stokes' retirement from international cricket. He's told a podcast that head coach Brendan McCullum and director Rob Key, who's a former Kent player, should both go. That's the latest. Next updates at 4:30.
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2: Kent weather.
10: Should be mostly dry overnight with some cloud around, lows dropping to 13 in Horling and Margate. Sunny spells tomorrow, warm again with highs of 25.
1: 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Kent weather.
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15: Hi, it's Ben, getting you home for a Wednesday in Kent. And if you're watching that clock just to get out of the office and go home to watch the England game, this could end up feeling like the longest hour of your week, couldn't it? Don't worry, I'm going to try and speed it up for you. Some massive tunes on the way, the likes of Sweet Female Attitude, Joel Corry as well. And let's kick things off with Olivia Dean.
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1: Hey, it's Ben with you. And we're 40 minutes away from England kicking off in the States. Their next game against DR Congo is over in Atalanta, and we will keep you updated after 5 o'clock. I'm also keeping you updated on Kent Road, a busy one, issues on the M25, and also between Strood and Rochester. Rochester Bridge is closed. I've got a full update coming your way, and Harry Styles playing next.
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1: Rochester Bridge is currently closed. If you're heading from Strood into Rochester, traffic is diverting. All routes are looking congested, particularly the High Street, Station Road, North Street and Frinsbury Road is starting to back up as well. The opposite side also moving slowly because of onlookers. The M25, if you are heading into Kent, there's queuing traffic on the QE2 bridge because of a breakdown. Chatham's Maritime Way also looking slow both ways because of an obstruction on the road. If you're heading anywhere from the Medway tunnels through and on towards Dock Road towards the Dockyard, expect delays. And if you're going towards the Dartford tunnels tonight, allow an extra 40 minutes onto your journey.
3: 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Kent Traffic and Travel.
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0: Latto and Mariah Carey. That is Big Energy on at Kent's KMFM, and we're really excited for this weekend. It's going to be nice and warm. The sun will be out and we'll be kicking off the biggest summer Kent has ever had at the Kent County Show. If you've not yet got your tickets, I'm going to tell you why you should get some after Calvin Harris. And here with the latest at 4:30, it's Nicola Everett.
1: England have made three changes for their World Cup last 32 knockout match with DR Congo. Kickoff in America is around half an hour's time. Whoever wins will play Mexico in the last 16. Elsewhere this afternoon, a Kent campaigner is backing calls for a national inquiry into the abuse and murder of baby Preston Davey. The 13-month-old boy died in Blackpool at the hands of his adoptive parents, who've both been jailed. Hear from Paula Hudgell at 5. Firefighters from Kent have joined efforts to find survivors of the earthquakes in Venezuela. Search dog Millie is also helping crews look through the rubble as the death toll nears 2,000. The 173-year-old Halifax brand is being scrapped. It'll disappear from our high streets and customer accounts are being changed to Lloyd's. And £8 million is going to be invested in three leisure centres in Kent. Serco Leisure have taken over sites in Tunbridge Wells, Cranbrook and Paddock Wood. Work to upgrade their gyms will start this month. That's the latest. Next updates at 5.
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0: counted at least a dozen, the Kent Showground as well. Then you throw in the Festival of Foods, the Heritage Zone, the Stunt Riders. Honestly, the Kent County Show, it gives me major theme park energy. Now, when you try and jam in all the different things into one single day. Plus, you've got the show times, you've got the activities. Just get some comfortable shoes out and grab your tickets online to the Kent County Show. It's on Friday through to Sunday, and we're going to be there as well. You can catch Rob and Noomi Friday after they've done the breakfast show. Me and Andy will be there Saturday lunchtime. Jack and Gary from Sunday lunchtime. We're giving you a chance to try radio in our pop-up studio. Plus, you can win a weekend test drive in a stylish JQ8, thanks to our friends at Stoner Motor Company, who's going to be hanging out with us in the cool KMFM area. Hopefully you'll join us too, yeah? I'll see you at the Kent County Show this weekend. Weather looks gorgeous as well. Right, Alex Warren coming up, and I'll get the latest on Kent's roads as well.
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0: Rochester and Strood both at a standstill at the moment because of an earlier accident on Rochester Bridge. Traffic being diverted between Strood and Rochester away from the bridge, which means Station Road, the High Street, North Street and Frinsbury Road looking gridlocked, as is the Medway City Estate. We're getting reports that traffic's just not moving. The M20 London bound partially blocked because of an obstruction. That's between junctions 9 and 8. The M25 heading into Kent, apparently an earlier broken down van causing queues because of that just after the QE2 bridge. The M25, if you're going

but that changed. And I traveled around the world, think where you living at now. I heard you moved to Austin, got an apartment and settled down. And every once in a while, I start texting, write a paragraph, but then I delete the message. Think about you like a pastime.

0: Rudimentals These Days at KMFM. Hi, it's Ben here, getting Kent home, and thanks for having us on, possibly while stuck at work or on the roads. If, like me, you're missing out on the England game, don't worry, we will keep you updated. But to do so, I've recruited some help. I've asked my 8-year-old daughter, Myla, to send me WhatsApp voice notes of the goings-on of the England game after 5 o'clock, and I spoke to her earlier. Myla, you know Daddy's up at work and I need to talk on the radio. I've got to concentrate, so that means I can't watch the England game. So, do you think you can help me out and watch the game for me and keep me updated on the scores and stuff?
1: Yeah, of course I can, as long as it will earn me some money.
0: Well, how much do I have to give you then?
1: £10.
0: I've got to give you £10? Oh. All right, well, let's see how good a job you do, and then maybe I can take you to Smith's at the weekend, yeah?
1: Yay!
0: And I know that you love Harry Kane. You can't just tell me Harry Kane scored every goal.
1: Oh.
0: What do you think the score's going to be, Myla?
1: England winning.
0: By any means necessary.
1: They've kind of got 45% chance.
0: 45%. So England have a 45% chance of winning, so there's more chance of us losing?
1: We're actually at 95.
0: Oh, 95. Okay, that's better. So we're going to win, yeah?
1: Yeah. Come on, England.
0: Well, hey, thank you, Myla. I'll hear from you after 5 o'clock, yeah? Love you.
1: Love you.
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0: Still looking like a slow drive home in and around Stroud this evening. Rochester Bridge, a lane is now back open, so traffic should start moving. However, a lot of congestion. Frinsbury Road, the High Street, and also that's backing up onto the Medway City Estate, which is looking busier than normal. Ashford and Cowbridge Road, both ways blocked because of an accident between Mead Road and Gladstone Road. Maidstone, easily the busiest place in the county right now. Royal Engineers Way inbound from the M20 Junction 6 to Fremling Walk, busy but moving, as is Hale Road and College Road if you're heading through to Broadway. Snodland, the A228, you've got temporary traffic lights slowing things down between Hayes Road and Holborough Road. And if you're in Dover heading towards the Deal roundabout, Jubilee Way also has a lane closed.
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0: At 5 o'clock, here's Nicola Everett.
15: The wait is over. England are just kicking off their first knockout game at the World Cup. The Three Lions are taking on DR Congo, and manager Thomas Tuchel has made some changes to his side. Here's Joe Rawson with the team news from Atlanta.
16: Declan Rice is back in as expected in place of Morgan Rogers, but there's no Bukayo Saka in the 11. Noni Madueke given the nod to start.
15: Whoever wins will play co-host Mexico in the last 16. Elsewhere today, a Kent mum who campaigns against child cruelty is calling for a national inquiry into the death of a baby in Blackpool. 13-month-old Preston Davey was abused and murdered by his adoptive stepdad, who's now serving a rare whole life sentence. Paula Hudgell from Kings Hill is backing a petition for safeguarding failures to be investigated. Her adopted son Tony was badly abused by his birth parents.
17: He could have quite easily have just been another statistic, the same as Preston. Nobody expected him to survive. I just hope that, you know, Tony's legacy is that we can make change.
15: A builder from Sandwich who conned people out of thousands of pounds then tried to avoid going to court by claiming he had cancer has been jailed. An investigation found Michael Rylands would convince victims to pay for work up front, but the jobs were never completed. The 44-year-old from Birch Avenue admitted 7 fraud offences. He's been sentenced to 22 months. Pupils who'd been hoping to start a new STEM school in Sandwich this September have been told they'll have to find somewhere else. It's because bosses at the Turner School's Carbon 6 pathway at Discovery Park are still waiting for the sign-off from government, but founder Russell Sauntry is confident it will happen next year and will benefit young people and businesses.
18: The whole concept behind this was to stimulate an interest with the students and then have them have the ability to go and work with those companies, and those companies work with those young people.
15: And chewing gum's going to be removed from streets in Chatham and Gillingham. It's after bosses in Medway were given £27,000 by Keep Britain Tidy to tackle the sticky problem. That's the latest. Next updates at 5:30.
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3: Kent weather.
15: Should be mostly dry overnight. Just a bit of cloud around with lows dropping to 13 in Rochester and Dover. Sunny spells and warm again tomorrow with highs of 25.
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0: Hi, it's Ben getting you home for a Wednesday. And, oh, is that already a voice note from Myla? She's got an update.
19: It started England wearing white and whoever they're playing against are wearing like sea blue, and England have right now got the ball, and I've seen Harry Kane and I've been watching it in the starting bit. I saw Harry Kane a little bit.
0: Well, there we go. I think Harry Kane is playing, Milo, so you are going to see him.
19: Come on, England! Woo!
0: Come on, England, indeed. They've just kicked off in their 5 o'clock game against DR Congo. Thank you for having us on. We're going to play some back-to-back footballing anthems to, you know, cheer the lads on this evening, albeit whilst we're unable to watch, right? Couple of sporty anthems coming your way from Killers, Gala, and we had to play it. Here's Three Lions in the 5 o'clock whistle.

0: Feathers and Mr. Brightside. What an end to the 5 o'clock whistle that was. Football anthems as we're cheering on England as they play Congo over in the States in the World Cup. And by the sounds of it, us not watching, oh, we're in a better position right now. I had this WhatsApp voice note from my daughter Myla about 5 minutes ago.
1: Sadly, the team that are playing against England have scored. Basically, England nearly saved it. They, like, dived in for the goal, but the ball just went under the goal, England's goalie's arm.
0: Oh, no. Oh, they've got it all to do then. But look, the good thing about England playing tonight, for you, is that we can get you top of the five in time leaderboard. Less people are going to be listening to the radio because of the England game, which gives you a great opportunity to make this £500 prize yours. And it's all thanks to my game Five in Time. Stay listening. You can win a great amount of cash just after 5:30. Between now and then, we're back to the hits with Coldplay, Tame Impala, and I'll check out Kent Roads as well.
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0: Looking at Rochester Bridge, lanes are back open if you're going between Strood and Rochester. Still moving slowly though in surrounding areas in Strood, including the High Street and Frinsbury Road. Also some traffic backing up to Berwick Way and the Medway City Estate. Maidstone, Lower Stone Street, that's the one-way area, partially blocked from Romney Place to Moat Road. Ashford, both directions closed, is Cowbridge Road. That's between Mead Road and Gladstone Road. Snodden's A228 also moving slowly because of the roadworks between Hayes Road and Holborough. And the M25, it's stop-start traffic all the way through to the Dartford Tunnels. It's about an extra 30 minutes from the M20 Swanley Interchange.
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0: against, I think, just got a yellow card. So both teams have got a yellow card. They missed the free kick. Come on, England.
1: My daughter Myla, very, very unhappy with the England performance at the moment. If you're not able to watch the game, thank you for being with us this evening. This is your opportunity, because others are, to win yourself £500 in our game Five in Time. 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
1: It's as simple as this. £500 is up for grabs. All you've got to do is set the highest score in our game, Five in Time. So, I have five questions, and these questions, it doesn't take a genius to answer them correctly. I promise you that. It's a very easy and simple quiz. All you've got to do is text in and get your name on the callback list to play and win. 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Guaranteed, your name will be on it if you text now. The number is 60099. 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I can still see that it's clear. I've got no names on it. 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And hopefully, thanks to that text message, you'll be able to win £500. Good luck. We play Five in Time next.
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1: Traffic starting to move again in Strood. The earlier closure of Rochester Bridge over to Rochester, the reason why your routes home might be a little bit more congested this evening. The M25, if you're going towards the Dartford tunnels, it's taking about 20 minutes to get through the traffic from the M20 Swanley interchange. Maidstone's Lower Stone Street, that's the one-way section, is queuing because of an accident between Romney Place and Moat Road. And you've got queues in Snodland because of the A228 roadworks. That's between Hayes Road and Holborough Road.
16: 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Kent Traffic and Travel.
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0: Harry Styles and As It Was. Thank you for choosing KMFM tonight. Hi, it's Ben here getting you home as England are playing out in the States in the World Cup. And if you're not watching, here's a quick update for you. England are 1-0 down to DR Congo. And because I can't watch the game, I've asked my 8-year-old daughter, Myla, to give us some updates. And she's just sent this through.
1: He scored. Right, I was close goal. Come on, England. You can do it. He just scored one goal.
0: Oh, we are just getting closer and closer by the sounds of it. But we're not quite finding the back of the net. Fingers crossed we do so soon, because I think we're getting close to the next hydration break of the second half. Oh, it's going wrong. Right, a couple of pop anthems coming up. David Guetta, Rihanna, Ollie Murs, all to play you. Plus the latest track from Sienna Spyro, after I catch the latest on Kent Roads next.
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3: Traffic and travel.
0: It's looking quite quiet out. Maidstone's Lower Stone Street, the only place really congested right now. It's where it goes into the one-way street between Romney Place and the A249 Moat Road. There's traffic heading back to Fair Meadow and the White Rabbit roundabout. The M25 is taking about 10 minutes once you join the queues towards the Dartford Tunnels. And Snodden's A228, both ways you've got roadworks. Temporary traffic lights are up between Hayes Road and Holborough Road.
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0: Olivia Dean, that is Rain Me In on at Kent's KMFM. Hi, it's Ben here, getting you home on a Wednesday, and what feels like a very quiet Wednesday, because England are playing. Thank you for having me on, by the way, if you're not watching the football. But you know, it's my duty, I've got to give updates, and because I can't watch it, I've asked my 8-year-old daughter, Myla, to provide us updates of the game, and actually, she's just sent me a voice note. Let's have a listen.
1: After all the sadness, yes! 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
0: It's 1-1 England and the Congo, which means we're staying in for now. We're staying in. Right, keep it KMFM. 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
3: Traffic and travel.
0: The brunt of the traffic you're facing this evening is because of temporary traffic lights and roadworks. For example, we've got Snodden, the A228, queuing in both directions between Hayes Road and Holborough Road. Ashford and Chart Road, you've got roadworks in both directions by Loudon Way. And Denton, Canterbury Road, if you're going between Hawkinge and Canterbury this evening, expected to be slow near the Jackdaw Pub.
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0: Ben here getting you home. Thank you for being there on what has been quite a strange Wednesday with England playing in the World Cup. But hey, we had fun together, right? That's what matters. And my 8-year-old daughter, Myla, has been keeping us updated on the England score and got another message from her.
1: Come in England. Who? Nil. This is it.
0: I mean, not quite 2-0, 2-1, but still. We've been in panic mode and now we're feeling a bit delirious, but can we hold on? I think there's about, what, we've added time? 8 to 10 minutes left, maybe? Jack will let you know what the full-time score is from 7 o'clock on the hit list. I'm just thinking in my head, surely we can't throw this away now. Surely we can't throw this away now. Anyway, back to normality tomorrow. I'm getting you home from 4 o'clock. Chance to win £500 after 5.30. Jack is here with your perfect evening playlist. If you're going to be enjoying some late evening Kent Sun, Another's Talk To You is going to sound great inside the first 30 minutes.
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3: Traffic and travel.
0: Roadworks, keep your eyes out for this evening. Linton Hill, temporary traffic lights in place both ways near Redwall Lane. On top of that, Broadstairs High Street closed in both directions between Prospect and Wrangham Place. And looking at Snodland, the temporary traffic light's still there between Hayes Road and Holborough Road on the A228.
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2: Kent's traffic and travel.
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Hope you good.

0: Jane Carter, Get It Out of My Head. Back at MFM approaching 8 o'clock on a Wednesday evening. Hope you're good. By the way, road's looking okay. If you are thinking about trekking back home from whenever you're watching the football, because the tennis is on. People are staying put, aren't they? Quick thought, are we going to bring music to the tennis final? Are we doing it to the football? Do we do it to the tennis? Can you imagine? The tennis people would lose it. Is there a half... No, it's not a half-time at tennis, is there? You don't get half-time during a tennis match. Although I did spot Niall Horan there. His brand new track plays next. We'll do Ray as well.
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0: Sabrina Carpenter with House Tour on KMFM. How's this for a fun fact? Bruno Mars was part of a trio a long time ago. Called the Smeezingtons. Don't know what it means. I've looked it up, haven't got a clue. Google hasn't got a clue. It was him, somebody called Ari Levine, and Philip. Together for 6 years and known quite well for Bruno's first ever album. They, as a three, launched him into the music world. Now look at him, one of the most famous men alive. We'll get on his brand new track next and play Rihanna as well.
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0: both of them. I have no idea why they happened. Lizzo and Juice. It's KMFM. Anthem's coming at 9 o'clock. We're going to get on the person who's getting married in an arena. Only one other couple have done it, by the way. Only one other couple got married in an arena, and they did have 20,000 guests, which sounds like a social nightmare. And the busiest man, the busiest DJ on the planet, Ibiza for 6 months for Sunny Federa. We'll get on the track that is sure to be in the set list too.
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It's been a roller coaster of an evening, hasn't it? Sunny Federa, Jazzy, DOD, and some days on KMFM. Nevertheless, we can celebrate. It's been good. Positive result. Wimbledon looking all right. We've got four Brits left. Footy, it happens. It's happened. It's done. We're through. We conquered it. Almost didn't, but we did, right? And that is something to be proud of, and we can celebrate tonight. We're doing it with old school anthems at 9 o'clock. So no matter how you're feeling, no matter how agonising the football has been and the emotional turmoil it's put you in this afternoon, we can forget about it and we can just celebrate it, okay? I'd love to know where you are right now in Kent. Where are you? How are you feeling? What are you getting up to? Are you still having a bit of a calm down? Are you still calming down from it? Are you watching Wimbledon? Or is it just a nice night in? Or maybe you're working, like me. 01227 786 106 on the WhatsApp. Do come and say hi. 01227 786 106. Three songs back to back on anthems, and Stay for the Third. It is my song of the summer growing up. It's

0: here in Canterbury. She says, I'm so frazzled. 68 minutes behind on the football. Almost done me in. Oh, Claire, I'll ask you, because I ask everybody at the start of the show, are you okay? I understand if you're not okay, because I wasn't okay. We weren't okay for quite a long time, but are you okay? It was a game, wasn't it? She's put, we need to study Mexico's way of playing, so there's no surprises. Blood pressure is through the roof. Understandably. Claire, welcome along. I'm glad you're all caught up. I mean, I'm sorry you had to watch it. Anthem's on the way next. Hopefully these can settle the nerves. Three tracks, back to back, the perfect way to end Wednesday. Starting with Sophie Ellis-Bextor next.
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0: 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Hi to Kenny in Sevenoaks. And Gina driving on the M20 on her way home. Yeah, hope you're good. Welcome to Old School Anthems. Three tracks back to back. Third one, make sure you're here for it. It is one of my all-time songs of the summer when I was growing up. We'll do it after Sophie Ellis-Bextor. She kicks it off.
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0: Smith on KMFM with me, Jack, tonight live in Kent. Until 10 o'clock, we'll do the Queen of Texas in a second, some original Benson Boone, and if you're a fan of Bruno, the second coming, I think, is on the way from a guy called Siku. His second track has gone mainstream, and I'll get it on next.
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0: 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We'll get to that in a second. Apparently I'm annoying him. 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

Rosé and Bruno Mars on KM FM. Quick survey, who replies to emails and messages with that little reaction thing? Little thumbs up or a love heart? You can't see my hand is up, right? I'm sure yours is as well. It's normal to do. It's a new reaction thing. Little thumbs up or a love heart? You can't see my hand is up.

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1: Yeah, Rob doesn't like it. He's not a fan, especially on email. It's not formal enough. He's back in the morning with Noomi on breakfast. And Say It is back for the month of July with £1,000 for you to win. I'm

0: Megan Trainor, French Montana, all just got paid on KMFM, and that is me done today. Back tomorrow at 7. No football. We'll be fine tomorrow, okay? Throughout the entire show. Robin Numi back on KMFM Breakfast from 6:30. 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
8: From the Sky News Centre at 10. England are into the last 16 of the World Cup and they have their captain to thank. Harry Kane scored twice as they fought back from a goal down to beat DR Congo 2-1 in Atlanta. Kane says it was a big effort from his team.
9: That's where I'm most proud of the boys and myself as well, just to keep the belief, keep getting the ball into the right areas and, you know, one of us will have our hero moment, and thankfully for me it was today.
8: They'll play co-host Mexico in the next round in the early hours of Monday morning. Algerian national Riyad Bouchaker has been found guilty of attempting to murder three children during a knife attack in Dublin in 2023. Rioting broke out in the Irish capital in the wake of the stabbing. A five-year-old girl was left with life-limiting severe disabilities following the assault. Our Ireland correspondent Stephen Murphy was at the court.
10: The care worker that was in charge that the court heard heroically intervened, along with a number of bypassers as well. Leanne Byrne, she was placed in an induced coma as a result of the severe injuries that she suffered at the hands of Riyad Bouchaker that day.
8: The Tories have accused Sir Keir Starmer of leaving a mess for Andy Burnham, who, if he becomes Prime Minister, will have to find the cash to pay for defence plans. The ex-Greater Manchester Mayor is the only known candidate so far for the Labour leadership. The family of a three-year-old seriously injured at a zoo in Cambridgeshire have thanked staff who rescued their son from a crocodile enclosure. Police say the boy faces a long road to recovery. Victor Willis, lead singer of Village People, has died at the age of 74. In an online statement, the band says he had a short but aggressive illness. Willis was the policeman in their hit YMCA and also dressed as a naval officer in other songs. And the Halifax brand is being scrapped. Owner Lloyds is converting all the building society's accounts into its name. They say customers don't have to do anything. It'll end 173 years of the West Yorkshire firm appearing on the High Street. That's the latest. I'm AJ Walsh.
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1: 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The lucky shirt you wear every weekend. Tactical discussions.
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1: 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Happy with the point. Sometimes in life, you just know what you're getting. 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You know what you're getting with Premier Inn.
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1: 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And right now, Fineline's exclusive offer of triple glazing for the same price as their double glazing on windows, doors and extensions, along with a free seamless smart activated alarm system on orders over £5,000, has now been extended into July. 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

The current situation in the Middle East means carpet and flooring costs have gone through the roof. But not at BCB, where there's absolutely no price increase whatsoever on our huge stock of carpets. 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
4: From the Sky News Centre at midnight, Captain Harry Kane rescued England with two goals as they fought back to beat DR Congo 2-1 and reached the last 16 of the World Cup. Thomas Tuchel's side will now face co-host Mexico in the next round.
5: We kept the belief and I think even in second half, we kept pushing. 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Incredible saves. So things stayed difficult, but this team today did not accept a defeat.
4: Elsewhere, Belgium came from two goals down to beat Senegal 3-2 in extra time in Seattle. A man's been found guilty of the attempted murder of three children in Dublin in an attack which sparked disorder in the city in 2023. Algerian national Riyad Bouchka lived in Ireland for 25 years. We're calling one of the injured girls Emily. Her mum is Jo, also not her real name. Some listeners might find her account distressing.
6: I just ran. There were like six people around her. She was on the floor and they were trying to resuscitate her. The person responsible, they were putting him in the ambulance. One police officer, he said, they're still working on her. I said, just let them. I can't do anything. The people who needed to be with her were with her.
4: A 16-year-old boy suffered potentially life-threatening injuries after being shot in Birmingham. Police say the teenager was taken to hospital with gunshot wounds following the incident in the Alum Rock area yesterday afternoon. Two police officers are under investigation for potential gross misconduct over the arrest of student Henry Novak as he lay dying in Southampton last year. The 18-year-old could be heard saying he couldn't breathe in body cam footage. The Tories have accused Sir Keir Starmer of leaving a mess for Andy Burnham, who, if he becomes Prime Minister, will have to find the cash to pay for defence plans. The ex-Greater Manchester Mayor is the only known candidate so far for the Labour leadership. And finally, back to sport, and Novak Djokovic dispatched Stefanos Tsitsipas in straight sets to book his place in the third round at Wimbledon. That's the latest. I'm Chris Milligan.
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